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We've lost dancing. We've lost dancing. If I can live through

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0: 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She only wanna make it right, and she's gonna make it all right tonight.
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2: 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Listen to the mariachi play at midnight. Are you with me? Are you with me?

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2: When Jason's at the table, I kept on seeing him look at me while he's with that other girl. 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

Jason just liked my selfie. 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

0: 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Los 40 Dengs. Conectados por el Dengs.
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